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Cause I was listening this morning on my own, thinking if I could, I'd be Kathy and make this bus a greyhound, and this sun would always stay down, and there would be so much time for us. Time for us.

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Good morning, America, how have you been? Got wasted again, or had it all? I saw you double fell twice as hard. And I never understood you faking pretty good.

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It's not sober October anymore. And I never understood you faking pretty.